0: Match played on Canadian soil was Tuesday night at BC Place. 13 matches were hosted in Vancouver and Toronto. Secretary of State for Sport Adam Vancouverden says from historic matches and record audiences to celebrations in communities across the country, Canadians have embraced the tournament and come together to support our national team. He says seeing the men's team make history has been a defining moment for our country. Vancouverden also says momentum created through the tournament lays the foundation for stronger hosting capacity, economic opportunity, community infrastructure, and new pathways for children and youth to take part in sport.
1: Summit weather.
0: Rain tonight with a low of 10 degrees, tomorrow a high of 15 with more rain. Rain continues on Saturday with a high of 15 as well as Sunday with a high of 14. In Prince Rupert, rain tonight with a low of 10, tomorrow that continues with a high of 15. Mix of sun and cloud on Saturday with a high of 16, as well as on Sunday, also with a high of 16. For Vista News, I'm Logan Flint.
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Summit Terrace and Kinemat soundtrack, U2, where the streets have no name, kicking off your 5 o'clock hour. Good afternoon, I'm Mike Nagel. It is just after 5 o'clock. And that means it's quitting time! It is Thursday, over and done. Just got to get through tomorrow, and we are into the weekend. Looks like it's going to be a little rainy over today and possibly tomorrow as well, although they're just saying a good chance of showers for tomorrow. But we'll have to see what happens, and that's what they're calling for Saturday as well. So just be prepared, no matter what you're doing, enjoy it anyway. It's summertime. Here's Big Sugar to get you started with the scene on Summit, Terrace, and Kitimat soundtrack.

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0: Summit with the Offspring. The kids aren't all right.
1: These are the stories ripped from the headlines. Actually, they're just the headlines ripped off the stories.
2: This is Nearly News.
0: A survey finds 2 in 3 dog owners occasionally make a special meal for their pet. I take mine through the drive-thru and let him order, which makes sense since he's in the driver's seat and closer to the speaker. Well, once again, swearing does help us tolerate pain. A study found using the F-word when pain strikes increases pain tolerance by up to a third. The study builds on one from 2009. So there you go, guys. Go home, tell your wife that there's actual scientific proof. And in a related story, finally, a study of 62 men and women who averaged 170 milligrams of caffeine per day found that the more caffeine a person consumed in a given week, the higher their tolerance for pain was. Well, yeah, once you reach that numb jittery spot, you don't feel much at all. Not ready to go from the trues now on Summit.

0: Summit.
1: In 1955, Kitimat's railway station was built to serve Alcan's aluminum smelter and was a part of a bold vision for Kitimat as the town of the future. The station welcomed workers from around the world and stood as a symbol of industrial progress. Though trains stopped decades ago, the building remains a vital link to our past. 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
1: Bill Haley and the Comets. They went to number one on the U.S. singles chart with Rock Around the Clock. Stayed at number one for 8 weeks and would become one of the biggest selling singles of all time. The Police. They started an 8 week run at number one on the U.S. singles chart with Every Breath You Take. It would win them a Grammy Award for Best Pop Performance in 1984.

0: 1983.
1: Wham! They went to number one on the UK album chart with their debut release, Fantastic. It spent a total of 116 weeks on the charts.

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1: Glenn Medeiros, he was at the top spot on the UK singles chart with Nothing's Gonna Change My Love For You. 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

0: Summit with primitive radio gods and standing outside a broken phone booth. I'm Mike Nagel, and that is it for my time today. Thank you so much for yours. Hang around. Still a lot of great stuff ahead all evening long. And then tomorrow morning, the Friday edition of Summit Mornings with Steve Little will be here starting at 6. And that will be followed by Colin Smith with your Midday at Work. I'll be back at 2 for your drive home to get you into your weekend. So until we speak again, have a good one and have one for me. I'm going to leave you with this.
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0: 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John says, getting older is like being in a haunted house. There are smells and sounds that cannot be explained.

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1: The abducted male child is Lenakai Morrison, described as 6 years old, light brown hair, brown eyes. 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
1: In the 1950s, Kitimat was a town on the rise, but growth wasn't moving fast enough for the Alcan Aluminum Company. They needed the Canadian National Railway to extend from Terrace to Kitimat, and that's exactly what happened with the construction of the historic Kitimat Station. Its modern 20th century design made it the jewel of the North. With the flow of freight, passengers, and communication lines, this allowed Kitimat and Alcan to grow together, becoming a true powerhouse of the North.
0: Beaming through the heart of the coastal mountains.
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1: It's time to round up your favorite cowpokes for the 2026 Bulkley Valley Exhibition, August 27th to 30th. 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
1: The abducted male child is Lenakai Morrison, described as 6 years old, light brown hair, brown eyes. 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Possibly traveling in a red 2006 Ford F-350, unknown plate. Do not approach, call 911.
0: That was a message from the Canadian National Public Alerting System. 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
1: Wiwani Hot Springs Provincial Park near Kitimat is a little off the beaten track. Named after Wiwani Creek, a Haisla word meaning many creeks, the baths were built in the 90s and became a provincial park in 2004, offering a serene escape into nature. The hot springs are traditionally used by the Haisla people for hygienic, medicinal, ritual, and recreational purposes. And one more thing, Wiwani is only accessible by boat, but once you get there, you'll realize it was well worth the trip.
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1: It's one of the most popular sports invented by a Canadian, basketball. 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
1: 6 kilometers doesn't sound like much until you embark on such a journey by foot that takes 2 to 2.5 hours to reach the first viewpoint, then another 3 to 3.5 hours to the summit, if weather permits. If you're an experienced hiker willing to take on the steep, rugged path to the Mount Elizabeth summit, you'll be rewarded with stunning views of mountains, valleys, the Douglas Channel, and Kitimat.
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1: You love living in Kitimat, but have you ever wondered how our town came to get its name? Well, the word Kitimat comes from the Tsimshian description of the Haisla people, Gitimat, which means people of the snow. With an average of 300 centimeters of the white stuff each year, and an average temperature of -5 in the winter, the name Kitimat seems quite fitting.
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1: It's time to round up your favorite cowpokes for the 2026 Bulkley Valley Exhibition, August 27th to 30th. 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
1: Wiwani Hot Springs Provincial Park near Kitimat is a little off the beaten track. Named after Wiwani Creek, a Haisla word meaning many creeks, the baths were built in the 90s and became a provincial park in 2004, offering a serene escape into nature. The hot springs are traditionally used by the Haisla people for hygienic, medicinal, ritual, and recreational purposes. And one more thing, Wiwani is only accessible by boat, but once you get there, you'll realize it was well worth the trip.
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1: It's one of the most popular sports invented by a Canadian, basketball. 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Today, in and around Kitimat, many people love basketball, whether you're one of BC's top teams or love to play drop-in basketball for fun.
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1: 6 kilometers doesn't sound like much until you embark on such a journey by foot that takes 2 to 2.5 hours to reach the first viewpoint, then another 3 to 3.5 hours to the summit, if weather permits. If you're an experienced hiker willing to take on the steep, rugged path to the Mount Elizabeth summit, you'll be rewarded with stunning views of mountains, valleys, the Douglas Channel, and Kitimat.
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1: You love living in Kitimat, but have you ever wondered how our town came to get its name? Well, the word Kitimat comes from the Tsimshian description of the Haisla people, Gitimat, which means people of the snow. With an average of 300 centimeters of the white stuff each year, and an average temperature of minus 5 in the winter, the name Kitimat seems quite fitting.
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2: Rumors spreading around in that Texas town. About the shack outside the game. You know what I'm talking about. 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
1: There's a world of animals to see. 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Yet, there's a world of animals to see close to home. From soaring bald eagles to sharp-toothed porpoises to cream-colored Komodo bears that most of the world could only dream of seeing firsthand on wildlife tours that leave and arrive in Kitimat.
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1: Sometimes towns and cities are created around landmarks or natural formations, but Kitimat was different. Beginning in 1949, the Kitimat project was completed in 5 years and included a dam, tunnel, powerhouse, transmission line, smelter, and finally, Kitimat itself, becoming BC's first planned community. The town plan was considered revolutionary, as were the pioneer engineering feats used. The Kitimat project and town it created remain a model of modern Canadian ingenuity.
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1: Just south of Kitimat, follow the path on a short hike into the trees. 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A photographer's delight, you'll love the opportunity to document the beauty of the falls year-round. Whether a roaring flow after a good rain or frozen over during winter, the view never disappoints. Well worth a short drive and a quick walk. Isn't it time you discovered Moore Creek Falls?
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1: From the time it was built in the 1950s to house workers for the new Alcan smelter, Kitimat has enjoyed a strong multicultural community. They came from everywhere. 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That spirit of multiculturalism goes hand in hand with this saying from back in the day. 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
1: Change is coming to the 4600 block of Lake Else. 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
1: Good morning, I'm Logan Flint. One person died in Northwest BC due to unregulated drugs in May, down compared to a month prior. According to the BC Coroner's Service, that equated to a death rate per 100,000 people of 1.3. Northern Health saw 10 deaths in total, bringing this year's count to 55. The health authority also continues to have the highest death rate per 100,000 people of 43.8. Provincially, 630 deaths have been recorded. The BC Nurses Union says negotiations with the province reached an impasse and it plans to expand picket lines to more hospitals. With more is Vista Radio's Emily Javeski.
2: The union says bargaining resumed with the province Monday afternoon, but the talks broke down throughout the week. It's calling on the BC government to intervene with changes to its bargaining mandate. Job action began July 2nd with nurses declining non-nursing duties and unnecessary overtime. The union says picketing will expand to the Victoria area and Nanaimo early next week, adding to pickets already in Vancouver and Surrey. Emily Javeski, Vista News, Victoria.
1: Transport Canada is reminding the public that flying a drone within 5 nautical miles or 9.3 kilometers of wildfires is illegal and dangerous. Officials say as crews continue to battle wildfires across the country, unauthorized drones have been seen near wildfire areas. They say the airspace surrounding wildfires is restricted to aircraft involved in responding to the fire, adding unauthorized drones create a serious risk of collision with firefighting aircraft. Along with the possibility of jail time, the agency says penalties can include fines up to $3,000 for individuals and $15,000 for corporations. And Canada's direct involvement as a co-host of the FIFA World Cup may be over, but officials say it will have a lasting impact. The last match played on Canadian soil was Tuesday night at BC Place. 13 matches were hosted in Vancouver and Toronto. Secretary of State for Sport Adam Van Cuverden says from historic matches and record audiences to celebrations in communities across the country, Canadians have embraced the tournament and come together to support our national team. He says seeing the men's team make history has been a defining moment for our country. Van Cuverden also says momentum created through the tournament lays the foundation for stronger hosting capacity, economic opportunity, community infrastructure, and new pathways for children and youth to take part in sport.
0: Summit weather.
1: In Terrace and Kitimat, rain today. Could see a mix of sun and cloud later on with a high of 15 degrees. Tonight, cloudy with a low of 7. More rain tomorrow with a high of 15, as well as on Sunday with a high of 14. In Prince Rupert, rain today, a high of 15 degrees, tonight cloudy with a low of 10. Mix of sun and cloud tomorrow with a high of 16, as well as on Sunday, also with a high of 16. For Vista News, I'm Logan Flint.
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Summit Radio 621, right here Friday morning. Well, congratulations to the Terrace Fire Department. Managed to raise over $9,000 on July the 1st. Congratulations to them and all the hard work that the Terrace firefighters put into their charitable organization. And now the next one up, Ian Bagg is going to be performing. So you can get your tickets. More details, of course, online. Terrace Firefighters. Congratulations to you guys. Did it for love. Harlequin.

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1: Good morning, I'm Logan Flint. One person died in Northwest BC due to unregulated drugs in May, down compared to a month prior. According to the BC Coroner's Service, that equated to a death rate per 100,000 people of 1.3. Northern Health saw 10 deaths in total, bringing this year's count to 55. The health authority also continues to have the highest death rate per 100,000 people of 43.8. Provincially, 630 deaths have been recorded. The BC Nurses Union says negotiations with the province reached an impasse and it plans to expand picket lines to more hospitals. With more is Vista Radio's Emily Javeski.
2: The union says bargaining resumed with the province Monday afternoon, but the talks broke down throughout the week. It's calling on the BC government to intervene with changes to its bargaining mandate. Job action began July 2nd with nurses declining non-nursing duties and unnecessary overtime. The union says picketing will expand to the Victoria area and Nanaimo early next week, adding to pickets already in Vancouver and Surrey. Emily Joveski, Vista News, Victoria.
1: Transport Canada is reminding the public that flying a drone within 5 nautical miles or 9.3 kilometers of wildfires is illegal and dangerous. Officials say as crews continue to battle wildfires across the country, unauthorized drones have been seen near wildfire areas. They say the airspace surrounding wildfires is restricted to aircraft involved in responding to the fire, adding unauthorized drones create a serious risk of collision with firefighting aircraft. Along with the possibility of jail time, the agency says penalties can include fines up to $3,000 for individuals and $15,000 for corporations. And Canada's direct involvement as a co-host of the FIFA World Cup may be over, but officials say it will have a lasting impact. The last match played on Canadian soil was Tuesday night at BC Place. 13 matches were hosted in Vancouver and Toronto. Secretary of State for Sport Adam Van Cuverden says from historic matches and record audiences to celebrations in communities across the country, Canadians have embraced the tournament and come together to support our national team. He says seeing the men's team make history has been a defining moment for our country. Van Cuverden also says momentum created through the tournament lays the foundation for stronger hosting capacity, economic opportunity, community infrastructure, and new pathways for children and youth to take part in sport.
0: Summit weather.
1: In Terrace and Kitimat, rain today. Could see a mix of sun and cloud later on with a high of 15 degrees. Tonight, cloudy with a low of 7. More rain tomorrow with a high of 15, as well as on Sunday with a high of 14. In Prince Rupert, rain today, a high of 15 degrees, tonight cloudy with a low of 10. Mix of sun and cloud tomorrow with a high of 16, as well as on Sunday, also with a high of 16. 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

Love it. The Sultans, the Swing, and Dire Straits this morning right here up on the Summit. We got 14 now in front of 7 o'clock with Little Stevie. And our thanks to everybody that texted in yesterday for the Domino's Pizza Party Thursday. We'll do it all again next Thursday. We love to give away gift cards to Domino's Pizza, and we love your chance to win, and be listening next week for your chance to win as we fire off the cannon. Once again, Riverboat Days. Looking forward to that. Your daddy don't know. Right now, Toronto, Summit.

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1: Good morning, I'm Logan Flint. One person died in Northwest BC due to unregulated drugs in May, down compared to a month prior. According to the BC Coroner's Service, that equated to a death rate per 100,000 people of 1.3. Northern Health saw 10 deaths in total, bringing this year's count to 55. The health authority also continues to have the highest death rate per 100,000 people of 43.8. Provincially, 630 deaths have been recorded. The BC Nurses Union says negotiations with the province reached an impasse and it plans to expand picket lines to more hospitals. With more is Vista Radio's Emily Javeski.
2: The union says bargaining resumed with the province Monday afternoon, but the talks broke down throughout the week. It's calling on the BC government to intervene with changes to its bargaining mandate. Job action began July 2nd with nurses declining non-nursing duties and unnecessary overtime. The union says picketing will expand to the Victoria area and Nanaimo early next week, adding to pickets already in Vancouver and Surrey. Emily Joveski, Vista News, Victoria.
1: Transport Canada is reminding the public that flying a drone within 5 nautical miles or 9.3 kilometers of wildfires is illegal and dangerous. Officials say as crews continue to battle wildfires across the country, unauthorized drones have been seen near wildfire areas. They say the airspace surrounding wildfires is restricted to aircraft involved in responding to the fire, adding unauthorized drones create a serious risk of collision with firefighting aircraft. Along with the possibility of jail time, the agency says penalties can include fines up to $3,000 for individuals and $15,000 for corporations. And Canada's direct involvement as a co-host of the FIFA World Cup may be over, but officials say it will have a lasting impact. The last match played on Canadian soil was Tuesday night at BC Place. 13 matches were hosted in Vancouver and Toronto. Secretary of State for Sport Adam Van Cuverden says from historic matches and record audiences to celebrations in communities across the country, Canadians have embraced the tournament and come together to support our national team. He says seeing the men's team make history has been a defining moment for our country. Van Cuverden also says momentum created through the tournament lays the foundation for stronger hosting capacity, economic opportunity, community infrastructure, and new pathways for children and youth to take part in sport.
0: Summit weather.
1: In Terrace and Kitimat, rain today. Could see a mix of sun and cloud later on with a high of 15 degrees. Tonight, cloudy with a low of 7. More rain tomorrow with a high of 15, as well as on Sunday with a high of 14. In Prince Rupert, rain today, a high of 15 degrees, tonight cloudy with a low of 10. Mix of sun and cloud tomorrow with a high of 16, as well as on Sunday, also with a high of 16. For Vista News, I'm Logan Flint.
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Cause I gotta have faith. I gotta have faith. Because I gotta have faith. Faith and George Michael this morning. How are you? It's Friday. Oh, yeah, we finally made it. Oh, the weekend is upon us. Temperature's going to warm up. We'll talk about that in just a moment. Farmers Market this weekend in stereo. Here's the Watchman right up on the summit. It's now 7:06.

0: Summit.
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Far Out Boy right here on the Summit. It's 7:13. It's 11 degrees right now at the Terrace Kitimat Airport. Highs up to 19 expected and light rain showers expected throughout the day. But temperature, yeah, it will warm up. Here's Up on Cripple Creek. 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
1: Good morning, I'm Logan Flint. One person died in Northwest BC due to unregulated drugs in May, down compared to a month prior. According to the BC Coroner's Service, that equated to a death rate per 100,000 people of 1.3. Northern Health saw 10 deaths in total, bringing this year's count to 55. The health authority also continues to have the highest death rate per 100,000 people of 43.8. Provincially, 630 deaths have been recorded. The BC Nurses Union says negotiations with the province reached an impasse and it plans to expand picket lines to more hospitals. With more is Vista Radio's Emily Javeski.
2: The union says bargaining resumed with the province Monday afternoon, but the talks broke down throughout the week. It's calling on the BC government to intervene with changes to its bargaining mandate. Job action began July 2nd with nurses declining non-nursing duties and unnecessary overtime. The union says picketing will expand to the Victoria area and Nanaimo early next week, adding to pickets already in Vancouver and Surrey. Emily Joveski, Vista News, Victoria.
1: Transport Canada is reminding the public that flying a drone within 5 nautical miles or 9.3 kilometers of wildfires is illegal and dangerous. Officials say as crews continue to battle wildfires across the country, unauthorized drones have been seen near wildfire areas. They say the airspace surrounding wildfires is restricted to aircraft involved in responding to the fire, adding unauthorized drones create a serious risk of collision with firefighting aircraft. Along with the possibility of jail time, the agency says penalties can include fines up to $3,000 for individuals and $15,000 for corporations. And Canada's direct involvement as a co-host of the FIFA World Cup may be over, but officials say it will have a lasting impact. The last match played on Canadian soil was Tuesday night at BC Place. 13 matches were hosted in Vancouver and Toronto. Secretary of State for Sport Adam Van Cuverden says from historic matches and record audiences to celebrations in communities across the country, Canadians have embraced the tournament and come together to support our national team. He says seeing the men's team make history has been a defining moment for our country. Van Cuverden also says momentum created through the tournament lays the foundation for stronger hosting capacity, economic opportunity, community infrastructure, and new pathways for children and youth to take part in sport.
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1: In Terrace and Kitimat, rain today. Could see a mix of sun and cloud later on with a high of 15 degrees. Tonight, cloudy with a low of 7. More rain tomorrow with a high of 15, as well as on Sunday with a high of 14. In Prince Rupert, rain today, a high of 15 degrees, tonight cloudy with a low of 10. Mix of sun and cloud tomorrow with a high of 16, as well as on Sunday, also with a high of 16. For Vista News, I'm Logan Flint.
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Here comes the rain again and the Eurythmics. And yeah, well, we'll get light showers throughout the day today, but that's just, well, it's all part of it. Got our showers with the sunshine, right? But temperatures are warmer. Got to admit that. I'm Steve Little. 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You can also go in and check out what's going on in and around the community. Summit Radio's Community Calendar, right here on Kitimat and Terrace's soundtrack. One thing to mention this weekend in Kitimat is the My Best Friend Show and Shine going on this weekend, as well as the big dance at the Rod and Gun Club featuring Ragged Company, live music in Kitimat. And you can check out the Show and Shine tomorrow, My Best Friend, raising money for the Kitimat Humane Society. 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

Carly Simon and You're So Vain. Some help from Mick Jagger there, the Rolling Stones. And if you're a Stones fan, you'll be happy to know that the Rolling Stones have a brand new album out. That's right. You know, Keith and Mick can't slow down. As they get older, they just don't stop. They continue to tour. They continue to write. And we look forward to brand new music from the Rolling Stones. Did you catch earlier I mentioned My Best Friend, the fundraiser going on in Kitimat? Well, a reminder, still get your tickets for the dance on Saturday night, playing live music in Kitimat at the Rod and Gun Club. Looking forward to that. The show and shine coming up, all raising money. Of course, the Kitimat Humane Society. What a great cause. Then Red Line, Glass Tiger, Summit.

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1: Good morning, I'm Logan Flint. One person died in Northwest BC due to unregulated drugs in May, down compared to a month prior. According to the BC Coroner's Service, that equated to a death rate per 100,000 people of 1.3. Northern Health saw 10 deaths in total, bringing this year's count to 55. The health authority also continues to have the highest death rate per 100,000 people of 43.8. Provincially, 630 deaths have been recorded. The BC Nurses Union says negotiations with the province reached an impasse and it plans to expand picket lines to more hospitals. With more is Vista Radio's Emily Javeski.
2: The union says bargaining resumed with the province Monday afternoon, but the talks broke down throughout the week. It's calling on the BC government to intervene with changes to its bargaining mandate. Job action began July 2nd with nurses declining non-nursing duties and unnecessary overtime. The union says picketing will expand to the Victoria area and Nanaimo early next week, adding to pickets already in Vancouver and Surrey. Emily Javeski, Vista News, Victoria.
1: Transport Canada is reminding the public that flying a drone within 5 nautical miles or 9.3 kilometers of wildfires is illegal and dangerous. Officials say as crews continue to battle wildfires across the country, unauthorized drones have been seen near wildfire areas. They say the airspace surrounding wildfires is restricted to aircraft involved in responding to the fire, adding unauthorized drones create a serious risk of collision with firefighting aircraft. Along with the possibility of jail time, the agency says penalties can include fines up to $3,000 for individuals and $15,000 for corporations. And Canada's direct involvement as a co-host of the FIFA World Cup may be over, but officials say it will have a lasting impact. The last match played on Canadian soil was Tuesday night at BC Place. 13 matches were hosted in Vancouver and Toronto. Secretary of State for Sport Adam Van Cuverden says from historic matches and record audiences to celebrations in communities across the country, Canadians have embraced the tournament and come together to support our national team. He says seeing the men's team make history has been a defining moment for our country. Van Cuverden also says momentum created through the tournament lays the foundation for stronger hosting capacity, economic opportunity, community infrastructure, and new pathways for children and youth to take part in sport.
0: Summit weather.
1: In Terrace and Kitimat, rain today. Could see a mix of sun and cloud later on with a high of 15 degrees. Tonight, cloudy with a low of 7. More rain tomorrow with a high of 15, as well as on Sunday with a high of 14. In Prince Rupert, rain today, a high of 15 degrees, tonight cloudy with a low of 10. Mix of sun and cloud tomorrow with a high of 16, as well as on Sunday, also with a high of 16. For Vista News, I'm Logan Flint.
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From the movie Streets of Fire, I Can Dream About You, and Dan Hartman, I'm Steve Little. Good morning, Friday. Yeah, we're finally got this far. You know what? The weekend is upon us, and feeling good. Temperatures, well, it'll get warmer. We'll talk about that in just a few minutes. We've got the good in everyone and Sloan coming up. But first, a classic for Rumors 77, Dreams, Fleetwood Mac, right here up on the summit. It's now 8:07.

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King of New Orleans right here on the Summit. Veteran Ezra. Well, congratulations goes out to the Terrace Firefighters for July 1st. What a successful pancake breakfast. You know, they raised, wow, over $9,000 and served over 1,000 people. Congratulations to them. Next up is Ian Bagg. Ian Bagg is coming to town to raise money for the Terrace Firefighters Charitable Fund. We'll talk more about that as things move along. But congratulations to the firefighters. And if you want more information, you can go to their website. They're on Facebook. It tells you more about what's coming up and you know what they've been up to. Vida La Vida. And Coldplay right here on the Summit.

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1: Good morning, I'm Logan Flint. One person died in Northwest BC due to unregulated drugs in May, down compared to a month prior. According to the BC Coroner's Service, that equated to a death rate per 100,000 people of 1.3. Northern Health saw 10 deaths in total, bringing this year's count to 55. The health authority also continues to have the highest death rate per 100,000 people of 43.8. Provincially, 630 deaths have been recorded. The BC Nurses Union says negotiations with the province reached an impasse and it plans to expand picket lines to more hospitals. With more is Vista Radio's Emily Javeski.
2: The union says bargaining resumed with the province Monday afternoon, but the talks broke down throughout the week. It's calling on the BC government to intervene with changes to its bargaining mandate. Job action began July 2nd with nurses declining non-nursing duties and unnecessary overtime. The union says picketing will expand to the Victoria area and Nanaimo early next week, adding to pickets already in Vancouver and Surrey. Emily Joveski, Vista News, Victoria.
1: Transport Canada is reminding the public that flying a drone within 5 nautical miles or 9.3 kilometers of wildfires is illegal and dangerous. Officials say as crews continue to battle wildfires across the country, unauthorized drones have been seen near wildfire areas. They say the airspace surrounding wildfires is restricted to aircraft involved in responding to the fire, adding unauthorized drones create a serious risk of collision with firefighting aircraft. Along with the possibility of jail time, the agency says penalties can include fines up to $3,000 for individuals and $15,000 for corporations. And Canada's direct involvement as a co-host of the FIFA World Cup may be over, but officials say it will have a lasting impact. The last match played on Canadian soil was Tuesday night at BC Place. 13 matches were hosted in Vancouver and Toronto. Secretary of State for Sport Adam Van Cuverden says from historic matches and record audiences to celebrations in communities across the country, Canadians have embraced the tournament and come together to support our national team. He says seeing the men's team make history has been a defining moment for our country. Van Cuverden also says momentum created through the tournament lays the foundation for stronger hosting capacity, economic opportunity, community infrastructure, and new pathways for children and youth to take part in sport.
0: Summit weather.
1: In Terrace and Kitimat, rain today. Could see a mix of sun and cloud later on with a high of 15 degrees. Tonight, cloudy with a low of 7. More rain tomorrow with a high of 15, as well as on Sunday with a high of 14. In Prince Rupert, rain today, a high of 15 degrees, tonight cloudy with a low of 10. Mix of sun and cloud tomorrow with a high of 16, as well as on Sunday, also with a high of 16. For Vista News, I'm Logan Flint.
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14 degrees at the Terrace Kitimat Airport. Highs of up to 19 today, but it will continue to rain throughout the day, just lightly. That's the conditions we're dealing with. I mean, it is a little bit warmer, but we have to deal with a little bit of the wet stuff as well. 50 Mission Cap. Here's the Tragically Hip up on the summit.

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Hey, Soul Sister, right here up on the summit with little Stevie. Glad to be along. Boy, oh boy. Somebody mentioned me the other day. 28 years of doing mornings. I've been waking up at 5 in the morning to, you know, get together with you for 28 years and love every single minute of it. It's great. I wake up right away. Like, I'm not one of those people that has to stay in bed an extra hour. But at night, boy, when I crash, I go hard. You know, you can take us with you wherever you go on the iHeartRadio or TuneIn Radio or the Radio Player app. It's easy as that. It's free, by the way. And you'll get local info. You'll get all the music and, of course, all the fun that we have in the area. I've got lots of friends that live in Kelowna, Vancouver, on the island that listen to us regularly. And it's great. You know, it's just like you're at your hometown, okay? It's all free. And you can take any one of those apps, run it through Bluetooth, and go wherever you go. Take us with you. High School Confidential, Rough Trade, Summit.

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1: Good morning, I'm Logan Flint. One person died in Northwest BC due to unregulated drugs in May, down compared to a month prior. According to the BC Coroner's Service, that equated to a death rate per 100,000 people of 1.3. Northern Health saw 10 deaths in total, bringing this year's count to 55. The health authority also continues to have the highest death rate per 100,000 people of 43.8. Provincially, 630 deaths have been recorded. The BC Nurses Union says negotiations with the province reached an impasse and it plans to expand picket lines to more hospitals. With more is Vista Radio's Emily Javeski.
2: The union says bargaining resumed with the province Monday afternoon, but the talks broke down throughout the week. It's calling on the BC government to intervene with changes to its bargaining mandate. Job action began July 2nd with nurses declining non-nursing duties and unnecessary overtime. The union says picketing will expand to the Victoria area and Nanaimo early next week, adding to pickets already in Vancouver and Surrey. Emily Joveski, Vista News, Victoria.
1: Transport Canada is reminding the public that flying a drone within 5 nautical miles or 9.3 kilometers of wildfires is illegal and dangerous. Officials say as crews continue to battle wildfires across the country, unauthorized drones have been seen near wildfire areas. They say the airspace surrounding wildfires is restricted to aircraft involved in responding to the fire, adding unauthorized drones create a serious risk of collision with firefighting aircraft. Along with the possibility of jail time, the agency says penalties can include fines up to $3,000 for individuals and $15,000 for corporations. And Canada's direct involvement as a co-host of the FIFA World Cup may be over, but officials say it will have a lasting impact. The last match played on Canadian soil was Tuesday night at BC Place. 13 matches were hosted in Vancouver and Toronto. Secretary of State for Sport Adam Vancouverden says from historic matches and record audiences to celebrations in communities across the country, Canadians have embraced the tournament and come together to support our national team. He says seeing the men's team make history has been a defining moment for our country. Vancouverden also says momentum created through the tournament lays the foundation for stronger hosting capacity, economic opportunity, community infrastructure, and new pathways for children and youth to take part in sport.
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1: In Terrace and Kitimat, rain today. Could see a mix of sun and cloud later on with a high of 15 degrees. Tonight, cloudy with a low of 7. More rain tomorrow with a high of 15, as well as on Sunday with a high of 14. In Prince Rupert, rain today, a high of 15 degrees, tonight cloudy with a low of 10. Mix of sun and cloud tomorrow with a high of 16, as well as on Sunday, also with a high of 16. For Vista News, I'm Logan Flint.
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0: The sign and ace of base this morning, right here on the summit. It's now 9:06 on this Friday. Yep, you're at work one more day, and you get Saturday, Sunday off. At least I hope so, with my fingers crossed for you. We'll get to that forecast in just a little bit. We'll get to Tom Cochran in a moment. But right now, here's Wild Child. This is Iggy Pop on the summit.
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Sass Jordan and Make You a Believer this morning up on the summit. Are you an unsigned independent artist that writes music and would like to be played on the radio? 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Cool stuff. Addicted to Love. Robert Palmer here on the summit.

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Carl Love and Huey Lewis and the news here up on the summit. I'm Little Stevie. Nice to have you along. As always, 15 degrees out at the Terrace Kitimat Airport. Going to get a high to 19 today. A little warmer. It's nice, but light rain will continue, unfortunately. Just means you don't have to mow the lawn tonight when you get off work. But you probably have to do it this weekend, right? Under my thumb, here's Streetheart at 9:31 on the summit.

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Bizarre Love Triangle and New Order right here on the Summit. Well, whatever you do and wherever you are, we always appreciate you taking the time of your day and listening to the radio. Colin Smith is up next. I'm Steve Little. We'll see you around this weekend. Don't forget, in Kitimat, the Best Friends Show and Shine going on tomorrow. And then the dance at the Rod and Gun Club and a live music in Kitimat featuring Ragged Company. If you're looking for tickets, I know there might still be a few around. It's going to be a whole lot of fun. It's in Kitimat tomorrow. Let's continue with Brian Wilson. Here's the Bare Naked Ladies. Have yourself a safe and a great weekend, okay?

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Coming up this hour, music from AC/DC, Bruce Springsteen to throw in the mix as well. We'll look forward to the 13th annual Man's Best Friend Motorcycle Show and Shine happening tomorrow at Tamatic. Going to be a lot of fun in support of the Kitimat Humane Society. A poker run and an after party at the Kitimat Rod and Gun Club happening as well. Going to be a great time. We'll also take a look at the Toronto Blue Jays as they fire up their final series before the All-Star break today in San Diego versus the Padres. And of course, we'll track down those high and low temperatures in the last 24 hours across the country and the globe. All that coming up right now. This is Queen, Crazy Little Thing Called Love. It's on Summit.

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6: Reluctantly crouched at the starting line. Engines pumping and thumping in time. The green light flashes, the flags go up, churning and burning.

Summit Radio, there is AC/DC, the title track from their sixth studio album, Highway to Hell, which will celebrate its 47th anniversary in less than 3 weeks. Released July 27th of 1979. We also heard from Cake, The Distance, in there as well. Calling, hanging out on your Friday morning. Hope you're enjoying your day. Let's find those high and low temperatures in the last 24 hours across the country and the world.

We'll begin with the hottest place on the planet, which remains in the Middle East, in Iran, where it's been all week. Moved back about a 10-hour drive north to where it was on Monday, a city of about 33,000 called Dalaran. Up into the high 40s, it peaked at 47.9 degrees Celsius. On the flip side, coldest place on Earth, of course, Antarctica. At the bottom of the list was Vostok Research Facility, where it was down at minus 75.1. Back here in Canada, the coldest place in the country was at the southern end of Ellesmere Island, Nunavut, a hamlet of about 150, Grice Fjord, down at minus 2.1. Meanwhile, the hottest place in Canada yesterday was down south, where Highway 3 meets Highway 97. Asuyus is what you call it if you're from there, Asoyus if you're not. It got up to 32.3. As for us here in the Northwest today, it looks like more showers in the forecast. Says a 40% chance of showers and a high of 16 degrees in Prince Rupert. And for Terrace and Kitimat, a few showers expected today, getting up to 15. Yeah, these spring temperatures will go away and we'll get back to something that looks like summer on either Monday or Tuesday. Looking forward to that. More to come as we continue. U2 to get to shortly, but first, this is Sum 41, In Too Deep. It's on Summit.

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Summit Radio, Terrace and Kitimat Soundtrack. There is You Too, Beautiful Day. I'm Colin. Good morning. Nice to have you along on Friday. Hope you're doing well. Looking forward to the 13th annual Man's Best Friend Motorcycle Show and Shine, which is happening tomorrow at Hamatic. Gets underway at 10 o'clock in the morning. Entry fee is by donation, with all the proceeds supporting the Kitimat Humane Society. Show and Shine goes until 1 in the afternoon. While you're over there, make sure you cast a vote for the Best in Show. There's first, second, and third place prize, as well as a classic category. It's all Greek food truck, and a Bulkley Scoop will be hanging out outside as well. Once the Show and Shine wraps up, it is kickstands up at 2 o'clock for the poker run. Have a rip around and then end the day over at the Kitimat Rod and Gun Club. Party happening over there with a live band and beer gardens. Tickets are $25 each, and the doors for that will open up at 7 o'clock. If you have a chance tomorrow, get on out and have some fun and support the Kitimat Humane Society at the same time. Gonna be terrific. All right, more to come as we continue. Bruce Springsteen on the way, but first, Platinum Blonde, Standing in the Dark on Summit.

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Summit Radio, Bruce Springsteen, Glory Days. Calling, hanging out on your Friday morning as we approach 11 o'clock. Let's take a quick look at the Toronto Blue Jays. Well, the Jays are in San Diego today to fire up their final series before the All-Star break, which will begin on Monday with the Home Run Derby. The 96th annual All-Star game is in Philly on Tuesday, then a couple days off, and the regular season will resume on Friday the 17th. And at the All-Star game, the Jays will be represented by Dylan Cease, Ernie Clement, and Louis Varland. And because they went to the World Series last season, John Schneider will manage the American League team. But first, a three-game set at Petco Park in San Diego as the Jays send Shane Bieber to the mound. Padres, meanwhile, will go with lefty J.P. Sears, who will throw out the first pitch at 6:40 this evening. More to come as we approach 11 o'clock. I've got the headpins on the way shortly, but first, this is Moist. It's Push on Summit.

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1: Summit Radio, Terrace and Kitimat soundtrack, Great Big Sea, When I'm Up, I Can't Get Down. We also heard Higher Love by Steve Winwood. I'm Colin. Good afternoon. Happy to have you along on your Friday. Weekend is almost here. Just a few hours to get through. And to help get us there, music on the way from Journey, Kim Mitchell to throw in the mix this hour as well. Remind you about the Kitimat Triathlon, which is on the way a week away tomorrow, happening on Saturday the 18th. I'll remind you how to get involved or encourage you to get on out and help support the athletes at the Finish Line Barbecue, which will support the Kitimat Humane Society. We'll also take a look at the FIFA World Cup, the second quarterfinal game on the way today at 12 noon between Belgium and Spain. The winner of that game will go on to meet France in the semis as they defeated Morocco yesterday. And this day in music history on the way shortly. A couple of half-century milestones today. Find out who started a two-week run at number one on the U.S. singles chart this day in 1976, as well as who went to number one on the U.K. album chart with their sixth number one album that same day. All that coming up right now. This is the Black Keys, Howlin' for You. It's on Summit.

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1: 6 kilometers doesn't sound like much until you embark on such a journey by foot that takes 2 to 2.5 hours to reach the first viewpoint, then another 3 to 3.5 hours to the summit, if weather permits. If you're an experienced hiker willing to take on the steep, rugged path to the Mount Elizabeth summit, you'll be rewarded with stunning views of mountains, valleys, the Douglas Channel, and Kitimat.
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4: She grew up with the children of the stars.

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1: 1961.
0: Bobby Lewis started a 7-week run at number one on the U.S. singles chart with Tossin' and Turnin', which was the longest running number one single that year.
1: '65.
0: The Rolling Stones, they started a 4-week run at number one on the U.S. singles chart with I Can't Get No Satisfaction, the group's first number one in North America.

0: 1976.
1: One Hit Wonders, Starland Vocal Band. They started a 2-week run at the top spot on the U.S. singles chart with Afternoon Delight. It was also their only UK hit, where it would go to number 18. Sky.

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Summit Radio, Terrace and Kitimat soundtrack. There is Columbus, Ohio's 21 Pilots, Stressed Out. Colin hanging out on your Friday morning. Hope you're enjoying your day. Looking forward to Kitimat's Triathlon, which is on the way, not this weekend, but next, happening on Saturday the 18th. It's half of an official triathlon distance, so a 750-meter swim, a 20-kilometer bike, and a 5-kilometer run. It'll get underway at Tamatuck next Saturday the 18th at 9 o'clock in the morning. If it sounds interesting to you and you haven't got signed up, get on it. It's a $60 entry fee. You can also register a team for $130. All ages are welcome for team registration, and for individuals, it is 15+. So get on out and participate, or get on out and cheer on the athletes. Make sure you stick around afterward for the Finish Line Barbecue, which will be in support of the Kitimat Humane Society. In the meantime, if you want to find out more about it, you can do that online, kitimat.ca, or hop onto the Kitimat Leisure Services Facebook page. All right, more to come as we continue. Mike and the Mechanics right around the corner, and we'll take a look at the World Cup. But first, it's Kim Mitchell, Go for Soda, on Summit.

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Summit Radio, Terrace and Kitimat soundtrack, The Living Years from Mike and the Mechanics. Colin hanging out on your Friday morning as we approach 12 o'clock. Let's take a quick look at the FIFA World Cup. Well, the quarterfinals started yesterday with France defeating Morocco 2-0. Kylian Mbappe notched his 8th of the tournament, which ties him with Lionel Messi at the top. Norway's Erling Haaland is right behind them with 7 goals. Tight race for the Golden Boot. So France is on to the semifinals, and they await the winner between Spain and Belgium, which is coming up at 12 noon, a game you can catch on TSN. 2 more matches tomorrow at 2 p.m. It's England versus Norway, and then at 6 o'clock, Argentina battles Switzerland. Semifinals will go on Tuesday and Wednesday before the World Cup final, which is set for Sunday the 19th at noon. More to come as we approach 12 o'clock. News and weather info at the top of the hour, 5440 to get to shortly. But first, Our Lady Peace, Somewhere Out There on Summit.

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1: Good afternoon, I'm Logan Flint. An Amber Alert has been updated. RCMP are asking the public to be on the lookout for a six-year-old boy. Lanikai Morrison from Beaver Lodge, Alberta, was last seen in Fort St. John yesterday morning at approximately 9:30. He is believed to be with his biological mother, Christia Morrison, and her 35-year-old partner, Daniel Ludwig. RCMP also say they are traveling with 4-year-old Carl Morrison. It's believed they are driving a 2006 red Ford F-150. If you see the child, the vehicle, or the people believed to be with him, you are asked to call 911. Ottawa says penalties doled out to companies found in non-compliance with the Temporary Foreign Worker Program more than doubled this past fiscal year compared to the year before. Officials say nearly 1,500 complaint inspections were done from April last year to the end of March this year, with 12% of employers inspected found to be non-compliant. They say $10.2 million in monetary penalties were issued. That's up from $4.5 million. The feds say when it comes to jobs, Canadians are always first in line. They add the Temporary Foreign Worker Program is a last resort option for employers who can't find qualified Canadians and permanent residents to fill vacancies. One person died in Northwest BC due to unregulated drugs in May, down compared to a month and a year prior. According to the BC Coroner's Service, that equated to a death rate per 100,000 people of 1.3. Northern Health saw 10 deaths in total, bringing this year's count to 55. The health authority also continues to have the highest death rate per 100,000 people of 43.8. Provincially, 630 deaths have been recorded. The federal government is updating wildfire season across Canada. Officials say there are 796 active wildfires, including 60 with full response that are out of control. There have been just over 3,100 fires and 1.4 million hectares burned this season. Last year, we saw about 200 fewer fires at this time, but a more significant area was burned at 4.6 million hectares. Looking ahead, Environment and Climate Change Canada's weather forecasts point to above-average temperatures across much of Canada through August. Officials say given recent widespread and sustained precipitation, most of Western Canada is forecast to experience low to moderate fire danger, with localized pockets of higher danger in the BC interior. And your pocket change may soon be beefed up. It's thanks to proposed national settlements with class actions against two companies over alleged price fixing on beef in Canada. One has agreed to pay nearly $7.5 million, with the other agreeing to pay nearly $500,000. Officials say these settlements, which have not yet been approved by the courts, are not an admission of liability, fault, or wrongdoing, but are compromises of disputed claims. Settlement hearings are scheduled for September in BC and December in Quebec. Unless you want to opt out of your stake in the claim, you don't have to do anything right now. Class actions continue.

0: against two other defendants.
1: Summit weather.
0: In Harrison, Kitimat, rain today with a high of 15 degrees. Tonight that could continue a little bit here and there with a low of 7. Tomorrow, mostly sunny, a little bit of rain later on in the afternoon with a high of 15 before rain on Sunday, also with a high of 15. In Prince Rupert, rain today with a high of 16 degrees that could continue in areas tonight with a low of 9. Mix of sun and cloud plus a little rain tomorrow afternoon with a high of 16 degrees before mix of sun and cloud on Sunday with a high of 16. For Vista News, I'm Logan Flint.
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Summit Radio, Terrace and Kitimat soundtrack. There is the Northern Pikes, She Ain't Pretty. We also heard from Kiss, Rock and Roll All Night. I'm Colin. Good afternoon. Nice to have you along on your Friday. Music coming up from the hip and a solo track from Van Halen's David Lee Roth. He'll do his Beach Boys impression. We'll continue to monitor the wildfire situation across the province, including those two fires of note down south on Highway 1 between Hope and Lytton, which has already forced 8 evacuation orders and 3 alerts. I'll remind you about Made and Played in Canada.ca. Encourage you to hop on there and check it out if you haven't yet. Today we'll highlight a band, a 3-piece from Cranbrook called Low High. And we'll talk some CFL. Week number 6 got kicked off last night at Commonwealth Stadium in Edmonton. We'll look ahead to the other games happening this weekend. All that coming up right now, Bob Seger and the Silver Bullet Band. It's Night Moves on Summit.

I woke last night to the sound of thunder. How far off, I sat and wondered. Started humming a song from 1962. Ain't it funny how the night moves, when you just don't seem to have as much to lose. Strange how the night moves.

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Summit Radio, a solo track from Van Halen's David Lee Roth doing his version of the Beach Boys' California Girls. We also heard from Three Doors Down, Kryptonite, in there as well. I'm Colin. Good afternoon. Continuing to keep an eye on the wildfire situation across the province, there are currently 17 active wildfires, two of which started in the last 24 hours. In that same time period, three others were declared out. That brings the total up to 33 in the last week. Of the ones that are burning, five are out of control. There are three being held. Nine others are considered under control. Over 300 firefighting personnel out there dealing with the problems across the province, along with help from over 70 helicopters, heavy equipment, and structure protection vehicles. Biggest problem spot is still down on Highway 1 between Hope and Lytton. Two fires of note are out of control in that area, which have forced eight evacuation orders and three evacuation alerts. On the western side of the Fraser River, it's the Brunswick Creek Fire, which is up to 2,621 hectares, which was discovered last Thursday the 2nd. And on the other side of the Fraser River, the Ainslie Creek Fire, up to 15,497 hectares. That one was discovered this past Saturday the 4th. So hopefully the crews out there working on that can start making some headway today. Elsewhere in the Kamloops Fire Center, the Riley Creek Fire, which is the one burning south of Lillooet, still sitting at around 50 hectares. And the other one north of Lillooet, the French Bar Creek Fire, up to over 800 hectares now. And in the Lakes District, a new one popped up yesterday about 20 kilometers south of Fraser Lake. Still sitting at under a hectare in size, so hopefully fire crews can get out there and get a handle on that before it becomes a bigger problem. Of the fires that are burning, half of them are deemed to have been caused by humans, so let's all do our part and remain vigilant. Remember, if you're out and about and you see something, say something. You can report a wildfire, dial *5555 on your cell. You can also download the BC Wildfire Service app or get onto the BC Wildfire Service website. Yeah, all this wet weather we've been having hasn't exactly been fun, but with fire season in mind, you're certainly not going to be hearing me complain about it. All right, more to come as we continue. I've got the Black Crowes right around the corner, but first, this is Paul Jans, Every Little Tear. It's on Summit.

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Summit Radio, Terrace and Kitimat soundtrack. There is the Black Crowes, Jealous Again. I'm Colin. Good afternoon. Nice to have you along. Hope you're enjoying your day. Have you checked out madeandplayedincanada.ca yet? Get on it if you haven't yet. A terrific place to discover emerging artists from right across the country. You can search by genre, you can search by province. One thing's for sure, you're going to find something that you love. Continuing to highlight artists from right here in BC, today we've got a three-piece from Cranbrook called Low High. This song is called Forbidden.

If you want to hear more from Cranbrook's Low High, you can do that over at madeandplayedincanada.ca. Speaking of Made and Played in Canada, here's a band that formed in Toronto back in 1969. It's Rush, Fly By Night on Summit.

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Summit Radio, Terrace and Kitimat Soundtrack. There is Billy Idol, Rebel Yell. Colin hanging out on your Friday afternoon as we approach 1 o'clock. Let's take a look at the CFL. Week 6 of the CFL season got kicked off yesterday at Commonwealth Stadium in Edmonton, where the Elks picked up their fourth win of the season and handed the Ottawa Redblacks their fifth loss in a row. Ottawa still winless so far this season. Three more games this weekend. The BC Lions are the only team with a bye. They will resume next Friday in Edmonton versus the Elks. And you know Edmonton's going to be looking for some revenge after the BC Lions handed them their first loss of the season last week. Coming up today at 5:30, it's the Winnipeg Blue Bombers hosting the Toronto Argonauts. Then tomorrow, it's the 3-1 Montreal Alouettes welcoming the 2-2 Calgary Stampeders. And week number 6 will wrap up on Sunday in Saskatchewan, where the Rough Riders battle the Ticats. You can catch all of that CFL Week 6 action on TSN. All right, more to come as we approach 1 o'clock. I've got Loverboy on the way shortly, but first, this is The Hip. It's Poets on Summit.

Summit Radio, Terrace and Kitimat soundtrack. There is Big Sugar, Turn the Lights On. We also heard from Billy Joel, It's Still Rock and Roll to Me. It kicked off the 1 o'clock hour. I'm Colin. Good afternoon. Nice to have you along. Hope you're having a good one. Music on the way from Peter Gabriel, some Bryan Adams to throw in the mix this hour as well. Remind you again about the 13th annual Man's Best Friend Motorcycle Show and Shine happening tomorrow at Tematic. Going to be a lot of fun. Poker run going after that, and then an after party over at the Kitimat Rod and Gun Club. Sure to be a great time. And today's interestingly useless fact coming up in just a bit has to do with Minecraft. After 17 years of fan requests, a missing feature is being added to the game, so we'll chat about it in a bit. Right now, this is the Cars Good Times Roll. It's on Summit.

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0: Summit Radio, Terrace and Kitimat Soundtrack. There is Peter Gabriel, Games Without Frontiers. I'm Colin. Good afternoon. Hope you're enjoying your day. Matt Mays and El Torpedo to get to shortly, and Joe Jackson next.
1: And now for the highlight of our show.
2: Do me a favor. Don't say it's fascinating.
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2: I find it extremely interesting.
4: Completely useless.
0: Here's today's interestingly useless fact. Has to do with Minecraft. After 17 years of fan requests, a missing feature is being added to the game. For nearly two decades, Minecraft players have built castles, cities, spaceships, entire civilizations. But one thing they couldn't simply do is sit down, and that's finally about to change. Mojang, which is the parent company of Minecraft, it has announced that the upcoming game drop will introduce cushions, a brand new item that gives players an official way to sit anywhere. Until now, sitting required awkward workarounds involving hidden minecarts, boats, or complicated redstone contraptions. But these new cushions can be crafted in all 16 wool colors using 3 wool slabs and can be placed on almost any flat surface. The update isn't going to stop there either. Players will get new straw beds, wool stairs and slabs, abandoned camps to discover, and a new dappled forest biome to explore. Took a while, but one of Minecraft's simplest missing features is finally becoming part of the game. Minecraft players rejoice. It's true. Today's interestingly useless fact.
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Summit Radio, Terrace and Kitimat Soundtrack. There is David Gray, Babylon. I'm Colin. Good afternoon. Hope you're doing well. Looking forward to the 13th annual Man's Best Friend Motorcycle Show and Shine, which is happening tomorrow at Amatick. Gets underway at 10 o'clock in the morning. Entry fee is by donation, with all the proceeds supporting the Kitimat Humane Society. Show and Shine goes until 1 in the afternoon. While you're over there, make sure you cast a vote for the Best in Show. There's first, second, and third place prize, as well as a classic category. It's all Greek food truck, and a Bulkley Scoop will be hanging out outside as well. Once the Show and Shine wraps up, it is kickstands up at 2 o'clock for the poker run. Have a rip around and then end the day over at the Kitimat Rod and Gun Club. Party happening over there with live band and beer gardens. Tickets are $25 each, and the doors for that will open up at 7 o'clock. If you have a chance tomorrow, get on out and have some fun and support the Kitimat Humane Society at the same time. Gonna be terrific. As we continue, John Mellencamp on the way shortly, but first, this is Brian Adams, Diana, on Summit.

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I'm Colin. It's been great hanging out as we approach the 2 o'clock hour. Time for me to get on out of here. I'll be back again on Monday on the Midday Show between 10 and 2. 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Mike Nagel is next. He'll take you through the afternoon. This will do it for me right here. Enjoy the rest of your day. Have a great weekend. I'll catch you on the flip side.

0: If your boss is on your butt and you need to focus, Summit Middays might help. 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

0: Summit, Terrace, and Kitimat soundtrack. There is Sky and Love Song. Before that, Starship, We Built This City. Kicking off your 2 o'clock hour on your Friday afternoon. Good afternoon. I'm Mike Nagel.
1: Thank God it's Friday, Friday, Friday, Friday, Friday.
0: Yes, thank God it's Friday, and it is getting very close to quitting time, so it's just about time to start the weekend. Raining earlier in the day, we'll have to see if that continues through the weekend. Dave Matthews Band, Madonna, and Thornley coming up this hour. Also, I'll have your weekend movie preview and take you on a trip around the region as well. Here's Led Zeppelin and Rock and Roll on Summit, Terrace, and Kitimat soundtrack.

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0: Here is what's new in theaters this weekend in your weekend movie preview. The Invite is new in theaters. Joe and Angela's marriage is on thin ice when they invite their enigmatic upstairs neighbors for a dinner party. The night spirals into unexpected places, starring Seth Rogen, Olivia Wilde, Penelope Cruz, and Edward Norton. Also out this weekend, the live-action version of Moana.
1: The ocean, it called to me once, and I answered. A new tide rises, and with it, a danger older than the islands themselves.
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3: 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Darkness stirs beneath the waves. The balance is breaking.
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0: Starring Dwayne Johnson. And Evil Dead Burn also hits theaters. After the loss of her husband, a woman seeks solace with her in-laws. As one by one, they transform into deadites, she comes to discover that the vows she took in life survive even in death. That is your weekend movie preview. Grab the popcorn and enjoy the flicks. Here's Brother Down from Sam Roberts on Summit.

0: Summit. Change is coming to the 4600 block of Lake Else. 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

Summit, Terrace and Kitimat Soundtrack, Manfred Mann's Earth Band, Blinded by the Light. 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It's going to be held at the Terrace Back Eddy Pub upstairs. 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And come celebrate 100 years of Legions in Canada on Friday, July 17th at the Smithers Legion, 3840 First Avenue. The day will start with a crosswalk unveiling at 4 p.m., parking lot barbecue, cake to follow. A toonie auction will be held in the hall from 4 to 6:30 p.m. They have some amazing items to auction off. Everyone is welcome. And there are a few things going on around the region. Now, Thornley and Come Again on Summit.

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1: Here's your thought for the day. Your daily ponderance. That thing that gives you something to focus and concentrate on all day long.
0: When you open a bag of cotton balls, is the top one meant to be thrown away? We're almost at 3 o'clock, and we got Soul Asylum starting things off for 3 o'clock. We're also going to hear from Jerry Rafferty, Bon Jovi, The Police, and there'll be some other stuff, too, like Nearly News and This Day in Music History. To help you get there, here is Sloan, The Rest of My Life, on Summit, Terrace, and Kitimat soundtrack.

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0: Summit, Terrace, and Kitimat soundtrack. There is Chalk Circle and April Fool before that Soul Asylum Runaway Train. Good afternoon. I'm Mike Nagel. It is just after 3 o'clock.
1: Thank God it's
0: Friday. Yes, thank God it's Friday, and we are counting down the minutes to quitting time and the weekend. No doubt, Jerry Rafferty, Corey Hart, all coming up this hour. As well, in just a little while, I'll have This Day in Music History for you. Here's Fleetwood Mac, Go Your Own Way on Summit.

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1: Bobby Lewis started a 7-week run at number one on the U.S. singles chart with Tossin' and Turnin', which was the longest running number one single that year.
2: '65.
1: The Rolling Stones, they started a 4-week run at number one on the U.S. singles chart with I Can't Get No Satisfaction, the group's first number one in North America.

0: 1976.
1: One-hit wonders Starland Vocal Band. They started a two-week run at the top spot on the U.S. singles chart with Afternoon Delight. It was also their only UK hit, where it would go to number 18. Sky.

0: Summit.
1: 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Though a storm in 2007 broke its crown, its colossal trunk remains as a powerful symbol of nature's endurance. 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
1: These are the stories ripped from the headlines. 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
0: A study found we should be washing our bed sheets weekly to every other week. I told David Graven Milne this, and he said, "They come off?" Well, a mugger with a fetish for shoes was brought to heel in Japan. Police arrested the college student after he assaulted several women for their shoes. He pushed multiple women to the ground, taking the shoes from their feet and running away. The man was finally caught after one of his victims fought off an attack and beat him with her purse. Well, in Japan, a guy was looking for help in pulling off a big burglary. So he posted a help wanted ad online. He hired one of the would-be crooks who applied, and together they pulled off the robbery, getting away with a bunch of money. But the guy felt so guilty, he turned himself in a short time later and gave up the dude who answered the help wanted ad. There's just no honor among thieves anymore. Here's Corey Hart, Sunglasses at Night on Summit, Terrace and Kitimat soundtrack.

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0: Today's post comes from Jeff. Jeff says, diet tip. Your pants will never get too tight if you don't wear any. We're almost at 4 o'clock and getting ever closer to quitting time on your Friday afternoon. Tears for Fears is going to start off your 4 o'clock hour. We're also going to hear from the Chili Peppers and Dishwalla. Don Henley's on the way and a lot more, including birthdays. Here's Bare Naked Ladies and Jane getting you closer on Summit, Terrace, and Kitimat soundtrack.

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1: Good afternoon. I'm Logan Flint. New figures from the BC Northern Real Estate Board show mixed results for Northwest housing markets during the first half of 2026. Kate Brown has the details.
2: Prince Rupert and Kitimat both posted stronger home sales compared with a year ago, while Terrace saw activity slow. In Prince Rupert, 75 properties worth $30.5 million were sold during the first 6 months of the year, up from 64 sales in the same period last year. Kitimat recorded 85 sales worth $31.9 million, an increase from 71 sales in the first half of 2025. Terrace, meanwhile, reported 123 property sales worth $59.9 million, down from 136 sales worth $72.1 million a year earlier. Across Northern BC, the Real Estate Board says the market remains balanced and expects housing activity to stay close to long-term averages despite ongoing economic uncertainty.
1: Northwest BC's unemployment rate for June was 7.4%, up a point compared to a year ago. Stats Canada analyst Julian Alvarez says the number of people working also rose in that time to 43,000.
3: There were employment gains in full-time, however, there were less part-time jobs when compared to a year previous.
1: The main gains were felt in wholesale and retail, construction, and manufacturing, with losses in forestry, fishing, mining, and oil. The provincial and national rates both dropped to 6.5% compared to May. BC's Labour Minister Jennifer Whiteside has appointed a pair of special mediators to the ongoing nurses dispute. Vista Radio provincial reporter Emily Joveski has the story.
4: Well-known mediators Vince Reddy and Amanda Rogers have been appointed to work with the parties for 10 days and make recommendations to the minister if necessary. The BC Nurses Union said talks with the province had reached an impasse. The union launched job action July 2nd after nurses voted to reject a tentative agreement reached with the province. Emily Joveski, Vista News, Victoria.
1: And the federal government is updating wildfire season across Canada. Officials say there are 796 active wildfires, including 60 with full response, that are out of control. There have been just over 3,100 fires and 14 million hectares burned this season. Last year, we saw about 200 fewer fires at this time.

0: but a more significant area was burned at 4.6 million hectares. Looking ahead, Environment and Climate Change Canada's weather forecasts point to above-average temperatures across much of Canada through August. Officials say given recent widespread and sustained precipitation, most of Western Canada is forecast to experience low to moderate fire danger, with localized pockets of higher danger in the BC interior.
1: Summit weather.
0: In Terrace and Kitimat could see some rain in areas tonight with a low of 7 degrees. Tomorrow, mix of sun and cloud before some rain that afternoon with a high of 15. Sunday seeing more rain with a high of 15 degrees before mixed sun and cloud on Monday with a high of 20. In Prince Rupert, rain here and there tonight as you get down to a low of 9 degrees. Tomorrow, mixed sun and cloud could see some rain in the afternoon with a high of 16. Mixed sun and cloud on Sunday with a high of 16 as well as on Monday also with a high of 16. For Vista News, I'm Logan Flint.
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3: Yeah, we got free tickets to the Brand Van concert happening this Monday night at the Pacific Palisades. Well, you can all in if you want to answer a couple of questions. Mainly, what is Todd's

0: Summit with Brand Van 3000 drinking in L.A. Tears for Fears. Before that, Everybody Wants to Rule the World. And it's just after 4 o'clock now. Good afternoon. I'm Mike Nagel on your Friday afternoon.
1: Thank God it's Friday, Friday, Friday, Friday,
0: Friday. Yes, thank God it's Friday. I know, hey, just got to get through the next hour, then it's quitting time, then it's into the weekend. And to help you do that, we've got Queen and Don Henley. Neil Young and Crazy Horse are coming up this hour as well. And I'll have some birthdays for you in just a bit. Here's Give a Little Bit from Supertramp on Summit, Terrace and Kitimat soundtrack.

0: love it. Change is coming to the 4600 block of Lake Else. 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

Summit with the Chili Peppers. And by the way, a big happy birthday going out to the manager of Daybreak Farms in Terrace, Kieran McCowan. Happy birthday, Kieran, from your friends and family. Celebrities celebrating today: Adrian Grenier, The Adventures of Sebastian Cole, Entourage, Drive Me Crazy, The Devil Wears Prada, Trash Fire, Marauders, Clickbait. Adrian Grenier turning 50 today. Thomas Ian Nicholas, American Pie Movies, Rookie of the Year, Halloween Resurrection, The Rules of Attraction, American Wedding, The Chicago 8, American Reunion, Underdeveloped. Thomas Ian Nicholas turning 46 today. And Sofia Vergara, Lords of Dogtown, Four Brothers, Madea Goes to Jail, The Three Stooges, Machete Kills, Modern Family, Hot Pursuit, Griselda. Sofia Vergara turning 54 today. So if you're celebrating a birthday today, those are some celebrities and Kieran you share it with. Here's Queen, Another One Bites the Dust on Summit.

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1: Watching the whales in this natural habitat, kayaking on its calm, flat water, fishing from any number of its pristine spots. 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

0: Here's what's new in theaters this weekend in your weekend movie preview. The Invite is new in theaters. Joe and Angela's marriage is on thin ice when they invite their enigmatic upstairs neighbors for a dinner party. The night spirals into unexpected places, starring Seth Rogen, Olivia Wilde, Penelope Cruz, and Edward Norton. Also out this weekend, the live-action version of Moana.
1: The ocean, it called to me once, and I answered. A new tide rises, and with it, a danger older than the islands themselves.
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3: 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Darkness stirs beneath the waves. The balance is breaking.
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0: Starring Dwayne Johnson. And Evil Dead Burn also hits theaters. After the loss of her husband, a woman seeks solace with her in-laws. As one by one, they transform into deadites, she comes to discover that the vows she took in life survive even in death. That is your weekend movie preview. Grab the popcorn and enjoy the flicks. Here's Neil Young and Crazy Horse, Cinnamon Girl on Summit, Terrace and Kitomat soundtrack.

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1: Here's your thought for the day. Your daily ponderance. That thing that gives you something to focus and concentrate on all day long.
0: When you open a bag of cotton balls, is the top one meant to be thrown away? It's almost quitting time on your Friday afternoon, and after 5 o'clock, Belinda Carlisle will get things rolling for you. We're also going to hear from the fabulous Thunderbirds, U2, Bruce Hornsby in the Range, and after 5, Nearly News is on the way. To help you get there, here is Robbie Robertson and Showdown at Big Sky on Summit, Terrace and Kitimat Soundtrack.